0: Bam.
1: Get back! 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
0: 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Allowed myself to be naive.
1: Dime.

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Everybody has a need to feel special. But a superstar, it's hard. Man, I tell you, it's hard. 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